business. 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
2: Now he's decided to go solo. Why I Hear You Cry? Well, he managed to get himself a club anthem out of it and another number 7 hit nonetheless. Here with a massive Weeknd, this is Michael Gray.

0: One Dance.
1: Excuse me, we are two. 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Oh my god. I tell you, man, I came here every Friday. I'm not gonna pay tonight, all right? Excuse me, may I speak with Mark? 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
1: 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Every day I'm shuffling.
2: Sei su One Dance.

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2: 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This is techno, the

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Its name is...

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This is something special for you. 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

0: 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One dance.
1: 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I'm from the dirty, but that Chico nice. Y'all call it a moment, I call it life.